clear waters, blue skies, and polluted soils and lush vegetation are what people long for in a better life. Heilongjiang has been focusing on a coordinated approach to water management, addressing outfall pollution and improving water quality through comprehensive efforts. Campaigns to protect clean waters have been launched. As a result, the water quality of the Songhua River's mainstream has constantly remained excellent, and rare fish species such as mandarin fish, once hard to find, have returned to the river. The air quality has also been steadily improving. In 2025, the province's ratio of days with good air quality ranked among the highest nationwide. During the Asian Winter Games, Harbin's air quality was widely praised. The black soil in the cold region is the foundation of green organic agricultural produce. Heilongjiang is determined to safeguard local black soil, known as the giant panda of farmlands, achieving the full coverage of national monitoring sites across the province's cities and counties. Healthy soil means peace of mind for farmers. Brands such as Premium Farm Produce and Nutritious and 18 Delicacies are gaining recognition across the country. Heilongjiang is embracing a green development path. Clean energy industries are expanding rapidly, with installed capacity for wind and solar power surging. The oil city of Daqing is writing a new chapter in green oil and petrochemical industries. Riding the momentum of China's dual carbon goals, Heilongjiang has established the first provincial-level forest carbon sink trading system in the country. The Harbin Economic and Technological Development Zone was selected as one of the first batch of pilot carbon peak zones, Heihe as one of the first batch of pilot carbon peak cities, and Jixi as one of the first batch of innovative pilot cities for coordinated pollution and carbon reduction, the only city in Northeast China to receive this honor. Guided by the new vision for development of innovation, coordination, green growth, openness and sharing, a number of cities and regions have stood out when it comes to China's green development initiative. Heilongjiang is like a beautiful painting. When ecology as its foundation and safeguarding as its mission, the province ensures this land remains vibrant forever, preserving the lasting beauty of its landscapes. Together, Heilongjiang is painting a long scroll of harmonious coexistence between humanity and nature, and writing a new chapter of ecological civilization in the new era.

Deep in the Lesseyang Mountains in Yichun, northeast China's Heilongjiang province, fire lookout Dang Xiangming has been on the job for 20 years. Over the decades, his hair has turned from black to gray. He has witnessed the forest transform from quiet stillness to vibrant life. Eagles and roe deer are now spotted, and small birds draw close to people as they interact. Ecological recovery has brought various species back home. Lucid waters and lush mountains are invaluable assets. Through unwavering dedication, Heilongjiang has revived its mountains and forests, where humans and nature now coexist in harmony.

0: notes again. Day in and day out, it's like flipping the same page of a calendar over and over. This is a life he lives for 6 months every year.
1: 我搁这个塔上，就是有些看到的画面，就你们搁电影里头没看过。我看见过两个鹰在打架，空中打架。
0: When he met our reporters, Dan couldn't stop talking.Spending every day around his lookout tower, it's rare for him to chat with someone. He poured out all the forest-related stories he had stored up over the long months.
1: 打得非常激烈，这两颗鹰呢，一个是猫头鹰，一个是那种小鹰。小鹰呢，鹰巢被猫头鹰侵占了。他也是为了保护自己的孩子，跟这个猫头鹰打起来。
0: Talking about the eagle fighting the owl, Dan seemed like a child.This vast forest has become his private cinema. The fire lookout works in the field from spring through autumn during the critical fire prevention period and returns home before the snowy season arrives. He has been on the job for more than 20 years with his hair turning from black to gray. He has even become part of the mountain and forest themselves through his lengthy stays here, year in, year out.
1: 随着就是这些年的生态那个改善，动物也越来越多了。听过狍子的声音吗？
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0: Guarding the tower and the vast forest alone, all Dan sees are trees, nothing but trees. It's so quiet here that one can almost hear their own breathing.
1: 山上的鸟呢，有时候我搁这塔上，它跟我都熟了，可以给它拍视频，它都不飞，我可以一个手都能摸摸碰它。看，
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1: 给它点吃的，
0: The ecology is getting better and better, with more and more wildlife species. Dan has been rewarded with the vibrant forest for his dedication.
1: 你看，大家都说我的工作是啥呢？守护大自然，实质上也是大自然在陪伴我。也陪伴我的生活更丰富，我也感觉到更幸福。
0: In Heilongjiang, there are more than 1,300 lookout towers like the one Dan Xiangming works. Many of these towers are named after couples or mothers and children of the lookouts. Each of these names represents the unchanging dedication, bears witness of generations of lookouts seemingly simple but great lives.
4: One person, one fire lookout tower, and one vast forest. For years, Dan Xiangming has faced loneliness without fear and remained steadfast at his post. Through his conviction and perseverance, he has helped strengthen the ecological security barrier in northern China. That's all for today's program. Thanks for joining us, and see you next time.

0: 看看动不动过。我搁这个塔上，有些看到的画面，就你们搁电影里都没看过。
1: It's another spring morning. Dang Xiangmin, a fire lookout in the Lesser Xing'an Mountains, now nearly 60 years old, takes his bucket to fetch water and begins his daily routine. Cooking, eating, overlooking, and taking notes. Then, cooking, eating, overlooking, and taking notes.